0: told you she didn't have a...
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1: 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A very, very bad, bad girl, Gaga.
2: Honey, baby.
3: Sure you want to do this, honey bee?
1: What do you mean, am I sure?
3: You know what they say. Once you kill a cow, you gotta make a burger.
1: You know, Gaga, trust is like a mirror. You can fix it if it's broke.
3: But you can still see the crack in that mother reflection.
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0: We did it, honeybee. Now let's go far, far away from here.
1: You promise we'll never come back?
0: I promise.
2: Try your call again.

I wonder if you're lonesome tonight. 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Fate had me playing in love with you as my sweetheart. Act one was where we met. I loved you at first glance. You read your lines so cleverly and never missed a cue. Then came act two. You seemed to change, you acted strange, and why I've never known. Honey, you lied when you said you loved me, and I had no cause to doubt you. But I'd rather go on hearing your lies than to go on living without you. Now the stage is bare, and I'm standing there with emptiness all around. And if he won't come back to me, then they can bring the curtain down.

0: so funny. 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Oh, baby, that's the one I like.
1: What's that, honey?
0: Pick you up at 8. And don't be late.
1: But, baby, I ain't got no money, honey.

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1: Yes. 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
1: Seri music harder. And almost least a ramka the radio.
2: Gentlemen, we are going to prove to the world tonight that the Nerd Brigade knows how to rock. Tom, I have a very important mission in three parts. I need beer, and I need lots of beer. All right? Justin, I need babes. I need women. I need gorgeous, red-hot broads. 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Good. Sweet! Eric is here with the tunage. What do you got? Nickelback? 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All right, fine. They'll do. 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

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I'm not worried. 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

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The paper ring, I know it's been done. Having one girl who loves you, right or wrong, weak or strong,